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2: Two things can be true at the same time. The fact that I love new wave and rock and roll has been well documented. But a life is long enough to allow for more. Walt Whitman said it best, I am large. I contain multitudes. Well, I'm larger now than I was 20 years ago. And I've unlocked a room that feels like it's been waiting for me all along. Country Western music. My father's music. It has offered itself to me and the stories I have to tell at the moment with a breezy enthusiasm. We recorded Thrasher last July in Nashville, Tennessee. Playing with the seasoned and extremely capable musicians that Rado and Sean assembled was one of the highlights of my career. So I hope you hear the joy in the record, because we sure had a blast making it. Oh, and this is not me running away from rock and roll. I don't want to replace my old songs. I simply found room